0: Base Base, this is Morley, over.
1: Go ahead, Morley.
0: Just testing the duress alarm in the disabled toilet, over.
1: Morley, that's come through.
0: Thanks, Base. Morley out.

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Confirm with the PTA with first, get back to you.

0: 27, Ray 27, this is CSA Wickford, over.
1: 27 receiving, over.
0: All the ticket machine is as normal. As normal days, normal days. Over.
1: She has shown a photo that she took this morning before she got in this train. It clearly shows that this was still showing no ticket required. Over.
0: The last night, someone has just put the paper on. Everything has been removed. Over.
1: Thank you.
2: So hold on, CSA Whitford, did you just pull that piece of paper off the ticket machine, brother?
0: Remove over.
2: Roger, revenue officers, please do not infringe that person. It is not their fault that a piece of paper was left on that ticket machine, over.
1: Correct, I won't be infringing them, no, I've let them go. Okay, thank you.

0: 27. Are you available for a name check, please? Over.
1: Left 27, November 1, Dalloway.

0: space underground. We have cameras in between platform 1 and 2, please. Just really obviously talking to a male sitting down on the benches.
1: Cameras up underground.

0: Delta 7, Delta 7, Oscar 2, location.
1: Oscar 2, Delta 7, currently at Coburn, over.
0: Roger, at 0856, bus stand 11 there. You're going to have TP2995, a 520 route. Bus security is reporting large group of teenagers on board sucking on nitrous.
1: Roger, we'll check it out.
0: Roger, thank you.
2: Oscar 1, Delta 15.
0: Yeah, Delta 15, if you want to head there as well.
2: Yeah, we're already here. We'll stick around.
0: Roger.

0: Mandra, staff at Mandra, Oscar 1.
1: Say Mandra receiving, Oscar 1.
0: Roger, I've got a PAR for your location and area. Police are looking for a male who's about 42 years old. If you happen to sight, well, I'm still waiting for an image to come through, but if you happen to sight any people that come through that have blood on them or might have had some sort of injury to themselves, can you please advise me? Do not approach, as the person may have sharps. They're considered a PAR and police are actively trying to search for them. Can you just acknowledge that there might be a sharps on a person with blood on them?
1: Roger that, Officer 1. Sharps, 42 male with blood on
0: them. Roger, thank you. If you can just be my eyes. And Delta 9, what's your location, please?

0: 15 at Coburn, and cameras up in the bus bay of the 520 bus is pulling up, looks like bus stand 4.
1: Stand by. Cameras up at Coburn.

0: 15, it's the two female juveniles on 902 that just walked past the taxi. I mean, they're well off property now, so they can probably clear.
1: Received, thank you.

0: Hoshiwan.
1: We scanned the scatter cameras on Hoshiwan for detecting issue next to the field gates.
0: Same point. Cameras up Hoshiwan. Who are we looking at?
1: Just disregard the cameras as I see one with a black hoodie. He had no ticket shown over, like he left the station.
0: Thank you, we'll clear. Yeah, underground base, we clear.
2: Base underground, you can clear.

0: 9 at Warmbrook. Can we just get cameras on bus 561 of the bus there? Where Paul's just hopped on.
1: Delta 9, Oscar 1, luckily the bus stopped. The CAD's been updated that he's currently in the Waikiki Shopping Centre.

0: Delta 7 or Delta 15, are you guys still at Coburn? Delta
1: 15.
0: Hey Roger, there's a cat job related to Mandra. I believe the person is either on a bus or on a train that's heading north. Stand by.

0: Roger. I've just had an update on the radio. You can probably stand down for now. They believe he's at a shopping centre still down Warmbra way. If he comes towards you, I'll let you know. I'll flick you the email just for reference in case he does swap to a train.
1: Hello, 7 3.

0: 1, Delta 15.
1: 15, go ahead.
0: We're heading south to Kwinana, so yeah, keep us on the loop.
1: Yeah, roger that. I believe he's on a bus, which makes more sense from what I've seen on the updates. But yeah, just in case he evades them and comes towards us, we can be on it.

0: Charlie 6, Oscar 1.
1: Receiving, go ahead.
0: What's your location, please?
1: We aim at doing the green band, go ahead.
0: Yes, alright. When you get back on track, can you just do a bit of a patrol around Stirling area? Driver's gone through 1500 metres north side of Stirling and had to apply the emergency brake with a person running across in front of the service. I really don't think we'll have vision, but if you could just patrol that area of Stirling and north side of that.
1: Roger, no worries. We'll head out there as soon as we can.

0: Delta 6, Oscar 1.
1: Receiving, go ahead.
0: Roger, we believe this male had crossed over and then got into a car as per looking at some footage and a cab that came through as well. Yeah, probably disregard, but by all means, just have a squiz when you go through.
1: Roger.

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1: You're loud and clear.
0: Likewise, PTA and the pass out.

0: Turf, this is Pin 7. CSA Perth, next service to High Wycombe will be leaving from platform 9. Over. CSA Perth, your next service to High Wycombe will be leaving from platform 9. Over.
1: High Wycombe on 9, let's see.

0: Delta 6.
1: Delta 6, good.
0: Yeah, we've done a patrol of the area, nothing sighted, huh?
1: Outstanding work, thank you very much.

0: 27, Rev 27, underground staff, over. Underground staff, then. Rev 27, underground staff, over.
1: Underground staff, November 1, Rev 27 is just in the crib room on a tea break. Can I help?
0: Could you ask her to give the underground staff phone a call, please?
1: Yeah, Roger, will do.

0: State Whitford, this is Pins, over. DSA Whitford, this is Pins, over. Yeah, Whitford, you've got change outs today. The driver just then advised that he had no one to assist with change out, over.
1: We'll follow that.

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0: Yeah, next service coming in on the up from the Ellenbrook line. Driver reports a person may have boarded beyond the driver's cab with a dog. Can you just poke your head in and verify whether that's the case or not?
1: Roll it up.

0: Bayswater. 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
1: Dad, also 1, door 2. CS Bayswater, I saw working dog. 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
0: A working dog. 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
1: So, CS Bayswater, off.

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1: Area.
0: Can you please organize magic powder on door 4, train leaving Shogran now? C-Series, going to Fremantle, over.
1: Where's that, door 4? Midland, can we have cameras on the railway parade site between the escalators and the bike shelter, over? A female, she's requesting for, RSC3 female requesting for ambulance, over.
2: Stand by. And if you require an ambulance, just give us a call here, please.

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0: Likewise, Base, PTA Shogun out.

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1: Right, receiving.
0: Currently we are at Campbell Station on the platform number 2. As the train was arriving at the station, one of the ICC lady with the bike, even though the train was coming near close by, and she just pulled the boom gate and passing through it on the platform number 2.
1: Just confirm, was that Kelmscott?
0: Yeah, Kelmscott. The train just left Kelmscott now.
1: Received.

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1: Fremantle receiving.
0: Ashley, would you be able to give us a call? Thanks. I've been going over the radio.

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0: 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Mandra, just testing the address line on the toilet, over.
1: Yeah, that's come through, Mandra.
0: Bade, Mandra out.

0: CSI Kennington, Kennington, CBM Control, over. VIP Zell is walking to Kennington Station. She should be there within 10 minutes. Can you please keep a lookout for her and assist her on the train up?
1: Message received.
2: Base one out, over.
3: Go ahead, the light. Base receiving Willard.
2: Can I have cameras at the fare gate? There's two passengers are having an argument. Over.
3: Stand by. Yeah, Willard, is the two that are leaving? Yeah, well, I'd base, was it male or female that walked out?

0: you about that? Can you? Are you getting me over?
1: Yeah, camera's up at Willard.
0: There is a lady. She has gone out of the station on the bus stop now with another person. Something about stand around bus stand number one. There's another ICN guy, and he's saying that she has stolen from his shop. Over.
2: Well, we've got these people on camera, so can you confirm he is a shop owner and she's stolen something from the shops, is that correct?
0: The guy said he works from the shop and she stole something from the shop, over. Some bottles, over.
2: Roger, from over the road. And do you know if this member's called police himself?
0: Looks like this, but I cannot confirm that they have already gone out, but it doesn't look like that, over.
2: Hey, Roger that. We've got them on camera. Thank you.
3: This is 5-7. Can we get camera and platform number 2 at Ranford Road? Over. Ticketing issue.
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0: base, Byford, retesting the toilet dress in the bus interchange, over.
1: Base, Bell 9 at Willow, in clear cameras, laundry from here, there's a property.
0: Received at Willow. Go ahead, Byford. Base, Byford, just confirm you received that dress, over. Yeah, that's a negative, Byford. Stand by, please. I'll try one more time, over.

0: Yeah, Byford, if you've done that, we haven't received it.
1: Phase, Mr. Received, I'll update comms, over. Thank you, Byford out.

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0: Received, Delta 3, have a good shift.

0: Kennington, are you up to Coburn?
1: Yes, sir, Roger. You have a VIP. She's IC6. Her name is Diana. And she's at door number 4. The train has just left Kennington. And she wants to go to Kunana when she gets over to Coburn Central.

0: lift off at Armidale Oscar 2.
1: Oscar 2, CS Armidale receiving.
0: CSA Armidale, train control has reported on platform 2, one of the pedestrian gates, one of the gates on the platform is swinging in the breeze. Would you be able to have a look at that for us? They haven't told us what end, and I can't see anything on the cameras.
1: Come on, maybe.
0: Roger, thank you.

0: good to pick your armor up.
1: Yeah, go ahead, armor.
0: Good to the emergency egress only gate was supposed in was open, but I've just closed it back over.
1: Roger, we got you on camera. I've seen that before on the other side as well. The wind just blows it and it just pops open. It's not like anything malicious has gone on.
0: Yeah, what's that?
2: PDS staff at Coburn, PDS staff at Coburn, this is F9, over.
3: Coburn receiving.
2: Could you please check on JPY left his phone, platform 3?
3: Copy that. We'll have a look and get back.

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1: Rev 9 is receiving.
0: Rev 9, we got that phone here at Coven Station.
1: Rachel,
2: Black 5.

0: the underground of them?
1: Go ahead, underground.
0: Can we see some cameras at the next to the fishbowl office? We have a medical over.
1: Stand by. Cameras up underground.

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0: Yeah, Roger, you can disregard the Kwinana job, Delta 9.

0: Coburn, Coburn. It's PTA Murdoch, over. PTA Murdoch, Coburn, Coburn, over. Coburn, I have a gentleman just departed Murdoch, door 9. He just needs assistance getting off. He's on a wheelchair. Over.
1: Message received, Murdoch. Does he require the ramp? Over.

0: cameras, full court. Base receiving. 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Standby.
1: Yeah, what are we looking at?
0: They're all black, just walking away at the moment.
1: Okay, so IC1, all black, red bag, black shoes.

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0: 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Can you please assist?
1: Will do. 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
1: Yeah, received. Brown t-shirt?
0: Yes, correct, please. She wears the brown t-shirt and blue bag. Over.
1: Camera's up.

0: instead of 15 Nicholson Road. Did you get cameras in at the bus stand, bus stand number 6?
1: It's got a female lying down here, appears to be asleep, perhaps.
0: Stand by, Ted Nicholson. Cameras up at Nicholson.

0: up of you at 10 and 5, but she was, seemed like she was having a major medical episode, but it seems to have ceased after that young lass gave her some sort of money, maybe, I'm not sure.
1: Yeah, Roger, I love a chat with her.

0: TSA Rockingham. TSA Rockingham, this is TSA on the ground, over.
1: This is Rockingham.
0: Rockingham is underground. Jackie on her way back to you. Service departing in 2 minutes. Door 9, over.
1: Message received. Jackie departing in door 9 in 2 minutes. Rockingham out.
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0: by foot, rechecking the bus interchange, public toilet to rest place.
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0: Roger, please. 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

0: one, Roman Roman Drive, 160. Are you available for INS?
1: Ramp 160, November 1, you can give me a call.
0: Thank you.

0: Seria Mobile. Que a rede estaria?
1: There is testing units on western side concourse, over.
0: Go ahead. That's come through. Thank you, stadium.
1: Space, stadium out.

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0: Just had a report from control, people throwing rocks at services just north of Rockingham, Perth side of Rockingham. Service has been struck by a rock, windscreen struck, not cracked.
1: We're in Canada, we'll start going down and see if we find anyone.
0: Thank you, no person sighted, they just gave the location as the neutral section north of Rockingham.
1: North of Rockingham.

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1: PTA Bessendine, this is CSA Bayswater.
0: No 6 for mobility impaired, Sajjad heading your way, train departing as we speak, over.
1: Could you repeat the door number, please?
0: Door number 6, over.
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0: Israel 26 Equinana.
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2: Yeah, that ambulance is coming for that juvenile high priority. Job number is 48192.
1: Roger, we say 48192. Hello, yeah.

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1: CSA Midland receiving.
0: Midland, the Wilson Security have requested assistance. If someone could take a DFIB unit over to standby. To bus stand 4.
1: Midland out.
0: Sorry, Midland, to bus stand 4. Apparently someone's having some a medical episode.
1: Midland out.

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1: CSA Midland, receiving.
0: Sorry, I should have waited 20 seconds. SJ, it looks like they're pulling in now. You can probably disregard.
1: Disregarding. Midland out.

0: PTA Albert Grove, over.
1: Yeah, go ahead, mate.
0: Can we have cameras near bus test 3? There's a group of youth. Customers told us that there had been a fight. We haven't witnessed that ourselves. Over.
2: So, copy, fight. They're all at bus stand 3, correct?
0: That's correct. Over.
2: And do we know where this fight's been?
0: All we know is that it must have taken place in the bus station, so in the bus base. Apparently they're not fighting anymore. Over.

0: Valley. It's BTA Olbing Grove. 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
1: Olbing Grove, go ahead.

0: DSM Morley.
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0: DSM Morley.
1: Yeah, Morley, go ahead.
0: Cameras at the Morley, multi-story Kappa, ground level. There is a guy in the high-vis vest trying to chase him, IC3 female, on the ground level.

0: South, morning South Base.
1: Morning, it's
0: Evie. Yeah, is it the IC1 male that's currently sharing a cigarette? The IC3 male? A female?
1: Yes,
0: ma'am.
1: It looks everything okay at the moment.
0: Yeah, copy. Are you happy for us to clear?
1: Yes, if anything happens, I'll give you a call.
0: Roger.

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1: Open Drive, Open Drive.
0: Yeah, on review, it would appear the male, I believe you're with now, a heavy set IC1 juvenile, is potentially the victim. All bookmarked on 712 for your review.
1: 712 received, thank you.

0: Redcliffe, this is CSA base order. Over.
1: CSA Redcliffe, receiving.
0: 46 for Sajjad, just leaving a base order. Over.
1: Did you receive?
0: CSA base order out.
2: TO is at Auburn Grove, Oscar 2.

0: Oscar 2, Delta 15.
1: Yeah, Delta 15, Oscar 2. Further review shows an Auburn Grove 706 as an actual brawl. Looks like a small IC3 juvenile male wearing a black shirt, black shorts, and a cap has assaulted the victim, the IC1 male, with the blonde hair.
0: What was his last known direction?

0: 15, Oscar 2, last seen leaving the car park off property towards the housing.
1: Yeah, received off property. We'll review cameras and generate dialogue.
2: CSO Bull Creek, Oscar 1.
3: Bull Creek receiving, go ahead.
2: Roger, if possible, can you take a trip to Canning Bridge? There's just a bag that's been left behind. It might be just rubbish on platform 2 at Canning Bridge.
3: Yeah, roger that. We've got a service in 9 minutes, over.
2: Roger, thank you.

0: base, Kwinana. Kwinana, go ahead. Kwinana, go ahead.
1: Yeah, the ambulance has departed job 4A192. Over.
0: Yeah, copy. Sylvan Grove, you can clear enough in the bus bay, but maybe just bring cameras up on the group with the moped and bicycles just in the car park. Just suspicious activity. Yeah, copy. I saw further to ID shots for those juveniles on Oven Grove 706. I'm pretty sure they're regular.
1: 706 for the IDs, I don't doubt that.

0: I don't know if you want to maybe try and get some decent ID shot, because there's a moped there that's taking his license plate off and doing all sorts of weird stuff.
1: Yeah, we got the Rego, 1 Romeo Charlie 082.
0: Romeo Charlie 082. Thank you. Maybe if a shift commander, if a cat job pops up with a moped doing some stuff in the area.
1: Further two fairly decent IP shots on 602.
0: Roger, guys, lovely work, thank you.

0: I'm upstating, there's a male at the tag on off gates. He's lying on the ground screaming and punching himself in the face. I don't suppose you've noticed this.
1: Yeah, well, there's been a IT female. I haven't seen him punch himself, but he's been here since the morning. He hasn't hurt anybody. He's been told he cannot get inside on the device ticket and wears a shirt. He was running outside, but haven't seen him punching himself over.
0: So just confirm, is he outside the station now somewhere?
1: Stand by, Austin.
0: Delta 2, just confirm, are you at Armadale?
1: Yeah, Oscar 1, this is VJ Armadale. Yes, the man is lying outside the kiosk just near the signboard that says Armadale Station. I'm not sure if you can see him all.
0: Yeah, Roger, we can see him there. He's, looks like he's passed out. Delta 2. Oscar 1, are you in that vicinity? CSA at Armadale, just can you confirm for me if Delta is there or not?

0: this is PTA at Canning Bridge, over.
1: Yeah, Canning Bridge, go ahead.
0: Now, you've got Ryan being a bit magical on platform number one, over.
1: Roger that, we got him.

0: Bites, Bites, Beth Army.
1: Mike's receiving.
0: Available. Fine call.
1: Effort.

0: base. This is PTA at Canning Bridge, over.
1: Go ahead at Canning Bridge.
0: Retrieve that bag, it's just a drink bottle in our bag, over.
1: Received.

0: Oscar 1, this is PJ Armadale, over.
1: Yeah, Armadale, go ahead.
0: Yeah, Oscar 1, the guy has woken up and he's just outside the main entrance and no Delta is out on the station at the moment, over.
1: Yeah, Roger, Delta 2 are on their way out there and I'm updating the police as we speak. Just if you can keep eyes on him, if we can see what's going on, but in case he moves around too much.
0: Roger that. I'm out.

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1: Go ahead, Fasten Day. 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

United States, BGFS-79. 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C1 male, he dropped his skateboard and he wants to go on a track. Platform number one, we try to stop him. So far.

0: Delta 4, Delta 4, Oscar 2.
1: Delta 4, we're on our way to Bastion.
0: Yeah, Roger, the guy looks like he's a bit aggressive towards the staff there and he wants to jump on the tracks.
1: Delta 4 is either approximately 7-8 minutes out.

0: Bay State, PD at Bessendean.
1: Yeah, we are monitoring at Bessendean.
0: As it is.
2: Underground TOs in the underground base.
0: Moving.
2: Roger. They're on the platform. I see six male, dark blue jacket, black track pants, white stripes. His father's been walking with other TOs down the underground to reunite them. They'll separated.
0: Underground, what's the location of this individual on the platform?
2: Underground, hard to track him down there. He's about 15, 16 years old, quite tall. Roger, right in front of you. Further to, I believe, Perth staff are bringing his dad down.

0: Delta 4, Oscar 2, your ETA to Beth and Dean, please.
1: Oscar 2, Delta 4, about 2 minutes out. Just stuck at the traffic lights.
0: Yeah, received. Description of your POI, I see one male, red jacket, black pants, holding a skateboard.
1: Oscar 2, Delta 4, do we have confirmation if he trespassed at all?
0: Yeah, confirmed. He jumped on the tracks to retrieve the skateboard, despite being told not to.
1: Proceed.
2: Bay, Perth, Romeo, as you can see, they've been reunited. Thanks for the assist. You can clear.
3: Roger, thank you.
0: At Bass and Dean, Oscar 2, is this male being abusive towards you guys?
2: Roger, I'm going to hold the service on the up.
0: Yeah, Roger, Delta 4, did you copy that as well?
1: Delta 4, copy that.
2: He's decided to leave, he's going up the stairs.

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1: Receive that, bus area.

0: Oscar 2, Delta 4, as you can see, across the road. We're going to be at Boston Bay for a while. We'll do an AR. We'll give you a call in a sec.
1: Yeah, Oscar 2 received. Oscar 2, Bassanine 202 has some ID shots for this male.

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1: Cameras up, Delta 2.

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1: Camera's up, F3O.

0: CSA Perth, this is 10-7. Your 1411 service to Midland will be about 10 minutes late. It was held up due to passenger loading for the roll show. Over.
1: 1411 to Midland, 10 minutes late.

staff on the Midland line, your 1411 service from Perth to Midland will be delayed. Just a correction on the last message as well. That delay is due to mechanical issues. It's not due to passenger loading. That rail car is still experiencing mechanical issues at the moment at Shenton Park. I'll advise you once it's on the move. Peace out.

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1: Coburn receiving.
0: Coburn, just heads up. The train on platform 1 is currently having door issues. 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
1: Copy that, Ben.
0: Attention staff on the Mandurah line, your 1340 from Mandurah to Perth is currently having door issues at Coburn. At this stage, it's not able to move and is running 4 minutes late.

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1: Coburn receiving.
0: CSA Coburn, just a request from the NCS, if you could remove the sticker from the middle of the doors and then put it to one side, over.
1: Copy that, please.

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0: Delta 7 Oscar 2, your location. Yeah, Roger, C-Series on the up. Can you just pop your head in? Reports from security web chats about a male with a gold necklace vaping on the train.
1: Roger, we'll head down.

0: Over.
1: Good afternoon, receiving, over.
0: Agent locked it.

0: Whitford's, Whitford's Oscar 1.
1: Whitford's receiving.
0: Whitford's, just confirming, are the transit officers on site there? CSA Whitford, if you could just be my eyes, please. There's a police shop relating to your area, and there's apparently 3 males walking together, all fair-skinned and only young, around their 20s. One might be wearing a leather jacket and brown hair and smoking a cigarette or a vape. And it's been claimed that one of them may have an axe or a hammer or something with his handle poking out of his pants. So if you could just keep your eyes open for me, not interact at all, and if you happen to sight anything suspicious, then let us know.
1: Roger, Oscar 1, we shall inform if we see anything. Please lift the bell.
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0: Bay, face Coburn. 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

0: Rockingham, Rockingham Trans Officers, Oscar 1.
1: I'm receiving, over.
0: Yeah, Roger, I know I'm a bit early, but if you're free, can you just give us a call, please?

0: Good afternoon, base. This is PT Airport requesting for radio check. Over.
1: Roger, loud and clear.
0: Thank you, base. PT Airport out.

0: 15, Central 3.
1: Delta 15, going code 01, Tony Kobe Link, Whiskey Tango's 9017, 9511, fleet 509, contactable on Delta 15's mobile, over.
0: Yeah, receive Delta 15, have a good shift.
1: Space 15 out.

0: CSA Murdoch, CSA Murdoch, PTA Coburn, over.
1: Murdoch receiving, Coburn.
0: Wheelchair assistance required, train departing now, door 1515, over.
1: 15 departing, train now, wheelchair assistance, Murdoch received, Murdoch out.

0: advise Kerbin. We're just moving this person to the main entrance foyer of the station. Over.
1: Roger. I will follow you up.

0: geared up at Kelmscott, Oscar 1.
1: Receiving, go ahead, Oscar 1.
0: Sorry for the late report, it's only just come from the info line now. Apparently at the back of the service coming in on the down, they reported carriage 212, so I'm assuming door 7 or 8. There's a male and female vaping on the service, unknown further.
2: Base, dot 5 for log on.
1: Base,
2: Delta 5, going code 05 at current Bain station, where Whiskey Tango is 90235 and 9072. We are in fleet 390 and contact school on 5 mobile. 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
1: Delta 5, pleasure receipt.
2: 5 out.
3: Did you have any description of the two people involved?
0: Negative. She received the call and got little information. I couldn't even get a door number. I figured that part out. But it was a male and female. If you sight something, then we can act on something. If not, then so be it.
3: We'll have a look.
1: The 1 Tango 76 at Coburn, just letting you know, code 12, shortly follow.
0: Disorderly Bolly, roger.

0: Castle and Tuzla.
1: Hey, Cal Scott, go ahead.
0: Yeah, we didn't find anything. Yeah, we asked the member of public. They seems all right. No one made any complaints.
1: Yeah, Roger, I appreciate your efforts. Outstanding work there. Thank you.

0: This is Auburn Grove. We're just heading to Coburn to help with the team
1: answer.
0: Over.
2: Roger, received Auburn Grove. Thank you.
1: Off the 1, off the 1, Tango 76 Coburn. Just to further on that, we're going to go man Auburn Grove while staff are up here.
2: Hey, Roger, that's a great idea. If someone on site could give me a call, I'm a little bit in the dark about all this.
1: I'll pass the message on. The arresting officer. We've just got on the scene to assist, so I'll pass it to

0: Cannington, Oscar 2.
1: Oscar 2, Cannington, receiving.
0: Hey, Cannington, Oscar 2, complaint from control. They've got concerns for a female who's kneeling down on platform 1 at the top of the escalator. Can you just check on her?
1: Oscar 2, this is Cannington. We'll check on her now. We see her.
0: Thank you.
2: Can you review cameras on the down? It appears that someone's trespassed.
3: Stand by, you.

0: were you able to review any?
1: Cannington base. Yeah, someone's gone behind the fence on a walkway, goes behind the fence for 10 seconds, then comes back around.
0: Can you point them out to me?
1: Standby.
2: Oscar 2, this is Cannington. We've spoken to the male. He's just waiting for his family.
3: Roger, thank you.

0: base, Delta 11, over.
1: Yeah, Delta 11, going.
0: Base, Delta 11 is logging on code 01 at airport line. We have Whiskey Tango 9039 and 9053, Fleet 303, contactable on Delta 11's mobile, over.
1: Yeah, Roger. Delta 11, receive that cervical ship.
0: Thanks, base, Delta 11 out.
1: Cannington, base. Go ahead. Yeah, Roger. IC3, female, black hoodie. She swings out on the fence, goes behind and walks along that fence next to the platform there a bit and then comes back. She's currently got her hood up.
2: Have a doppler, please.
1: Yeah, Roger. And if you want to review later, it's 212 bookmarked.

0: black hoodie. She swings out on the fence, goes behind and walks along that fence next to the platform there a bit, and then comes back. She's currently got her hood up.
1: Cameras upwards, please.
0: Roger, and if you want to review later, it's 212 bookmark.

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1: Yeah, Roger, stand by.

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1: I received that, plenty of room still. I'll call my dad.
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0: 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We're running into the last seconds. 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
0: Afternoon base, we are 01 on the Armidale line. We have Whiskey Tango's 9203, 9384. 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
1: Received, Delta 2, have a good ship.
0: Likewise, base, 2 out.
2: Armidale, Oscar 2.
3: Oscar 2, Armidale receiving.
2: Do you guys know anything about a police job at Chicken Tree?
3: Oscar 2, Armidale, yeah, can confirm. The children in the forecourt advised us that there was a lady chasing them, so they called the police and they're just sitting on station now.
2: Okay, thank you.

0: base, Delta 13, over.
1: Yeah, 15, go ahead.
0: Delta 13, logging on, code 05 at Eglinton Station. Whiskey Tango is 9303, 9305, fleet 619 and 13 phone, over.
1: Yeah, received Delta 13, there we go, sir.
2: Oscar 1 and Mandaline, just FYI, Tango 76 is back at Coburn, over.

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0: Yeah, mate, Ella is going to be arriving at your station approximately 16:15. She requires assistance from Fremantle to showgrounds. She needs to be met at the showgrounds as well.
1: Roger that, Ella.

0: 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Can we get cameras platform 5 towards the entrance, IC3 male visa shortly?
1: Yes, stand by, Perth.

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0: Yeah, Adam, just a heads up, your next special at Leaderville should be to you in about 5 minutes, over.
1: Thank you, Steve. 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
3: Yeah, roger, Pipstar.

Captain 2, over. Platform 4, stand by. He's in door 8, he's looking for assistance to get us from the service. If you can help you over. Yeah, we have you on camera. Got the platform 4, the train will depart in 6 minutes, and he's in door 8, over.

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0: Moon base, Delta 905 at Lakeland Station, Whiskey Tango's 9085 and 9084, Fleet 391 and 9's mobile.
1: Yeah, we received Delta 9, have a good shift.
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1: This is Victor, platform 4.
0: Yeah, Roger, there was a lot of interference in your transmission. I don't know if the station that you were talking to actually got the message.
1: I'm trying to change the Boswell, over.
0: Yeah, maybe you need to check the radio channel. Your comms are very bad.
1: We'll try again, over.

0: 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Prime and stuff.
1: Yeah, Beth from Ming, Beth receiving.
0: Yeah, base, if you've had any cameras up on 4, you can clear them over. Up to you, Gosnell, CSA Perth is trying to get hold of you, over.
2: Pressure Perth, Gosnell, receiving, go ahead.
0: CSA Gosnell, we've got James Door 8 departing off platform 4 in 4 minutes, needs assistance to Gosnell's, over.
2: This is Cosmos, all good, received.
3: 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We're going to have a code 12 follow. 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

0: 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Camera's on.
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0: 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Do you know the door number for the up service for a code 12?
1: Calm Scott, Oscar 1, you probably need to speak to the guys that are coming in, mate. I don't know.
2: Scott Star, Tango 23, door 1 on the next up. Yeah, order that.

0: Tango 23, just want to confirm, camera's up. 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
1: Yeah, Roger, cameras are ready, comms got.
2: Tango 23, comms got, yeah, we are at door 1.

0: Base, this is Murdoch. Can we get cameras up at the entrance?
1: Murdoch, stand by. Yeah, Murdoch, you have camera.

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0: A lady a bit nervous on door 3 of the departing service from Fremantle in 3 minutes. Can you meet her, please?
1: Door 3 for the customer assistant. Door 3, can you confirm?
0: Door 3, leaving Fremantle in 3. Oh, hold on, wait. Door 1, 2, door 4. Make it door 4.
1: For the customer assistant leaving in 3 minutes. Door 4.

0: 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PGA staff on platform 4, this is platform 5 in the city. 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
0: 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Should be to you in about 3 minutes, over.
1: Thank you, received. Just leaving Leaderville. 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

0: all ready to take over.
1: Yeah, PTA platform 4, you're coming later.

0: Base, Base, PTA Underpass. Can I have cameras on the escalator going up to platform 8 and 9? All the youth taking their bikes disregarded my act. Directive, over.
1: Yeah, we're just

0: off on 6, platform, sorry, first off, platform 6, Oscar 2.
1: This is platform 6, sir.
0: Those kids with the scooters going up to the escalators on 6 up to Econ, can we stop them and obtain details regarding an assault at Auburn Grove earlier today?
1: All of them you need, or just a few of them?
0: The main one is the one with the light blue scooter, I believe.
1: And that? Yeah, pass Dark Park, Roman, we'll meet on Econ soon, let's do travel.
0: Yeah, first off on 6, those two primarily.

0: clear mode on dual monitor.
1: Roger, Murdoch.
2: Oscar 2, Perth roaming day. Do you want the 2 that have just walked away details as well?
3: Yeah, wouldn't hurt, guys.
2: The 1.
3: Yeah, go ahead.
2: The gentleman with the light blue suit off in the middle of the platform.
3: The ones that are being spoken to by transit officers in front of you, yeah, those are the right group.
2: Okay.

0: Sterling, this is Pins, over. I've had Sterling. Sterling, this is Pins, over.
1: Pins, this is PTA Sterling. How can I help?
0: Roger, this is Pins. The next service coming into you is a showground, stadium special. That is going to run express from Stirling through to Perth. Over.
1: The next one is just going to run express Stirling into Perth. There's no staff at Glendalough, I don't think. I'll just do an announcement here at Stirling.
0: Yeah, Roger, appreciate that. There is another special behind-the-table service, which is back at Greenwood. It's running express due to delays, over.
1: Yeah, copy that, Pins, but just checking, this one is stopping here at Stirling, over.
0: Roger, that's stopping at Stirling and then running express to Perth, over.

0: Fremantle, Fremantle, what's going?
1: One Fremantle receiving.
0: Yeah, apparently there's a IC3 male. It's just boarded a service at it's route number 549. He's wearing a oh, standby. Yeah, actually, he's wearing a red jersey. He's vaping and smoking at the bus stand. Are you able to catch up with that service and see if you can speak to him, please?
1: I'm Fremantle with CD. We'll go have a look.
0: Yeah, thank you. Last, that's a security wedge.
2: One, are you available for IMS?
0: Negative.
2: Yeah.

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1: To Armadale receiving.
0: Can you just give me a call, please?

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0: Yep, your special is in between Leadville and Perth. I'm on its way to platform 9, should be there in about 2 minutes, Philip.
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0: CSA Perth, CSA Perth, PTA Underpass. The escalator coming down from platform 8 and 9 has switched off. Over.
1: Received on my way over.

0: stop at Nicholson Base. Can you check your dearest alarm in the toilet? Over.
1: Right, this is trans officers out at Nicholson. Yeah, that female said her child accidentally pressed it. All clear.
0: George, I received.

0: 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This is the underpass. There's a fairly decent crowd again heading your way to platform 6.
1: Received, thanks.

0: any transit officers at or near Claysbrook, Oscar 2?
1: This is Claysbrook receiving.
0: A request from bus security, the cat bus 2673 around the corner has a medical emergency on board.
1: We'll go have a look.
0: Yeah, City Farm Place, guys.

0: Kevin, Kevin, base.
1: Receiving base.
0: Yes, can you give me a call, please?
1: Yeah, darling, no.
2: Yeah, Clay's Brook, Oscar 2, take a defib if you can.
3: Problem there.
2: Stand by at this stage, guys.

0: Maysbrook Oscar 2. Can you just attend and give us an update when possible?
1: Yeah, this is Maysbrook. We're just trying to retrieve the defib. We need the code for the mechanism.
0: Maysbrook, give us a call up here, please.

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1: Yeah, Oscar 1, receive that. Thanks, thanks, MacGyver.
0: Oscar 1.

0: 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Any staff on the Western Concourse, Echo Base?
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0: Your Jerusalem on the Western side has gone off.
2: But there's no issue.
0: Thank you for checking that one. Echo Base out.

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1: Echo 2 receiving.
0: Surprising, we've arrived at the cat bus and we've been informed that he's no longer here.
1: Confirm the person who requires medical attention has left the scene.
0: Yeah, that's correct.
1: Roger, thanks for attending, guys.

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1: Coburn, bus receiving.
0: We have cameras in the bus port, bus stand 12. Looks like a domestic. Over.
1: Roger, stand by. Coburn.

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Coven, Coven base. 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Yeah, your VIP is wearing a green top, black pants, with a walking cane. Roger.

0: MacIver, MacIver, Oscar 1.
1: Oscar 1, MacIver, currently at Claysbrook.
0: Yeah, roger. Out to you, Perth staff, Oscar 1. Oh, stand by, stand by. Yeah, out to you, MacIver, MacIver, Oscar 1.
1: Oscar 1, MacIver, go ahead.
0: Can you jump on a train, head straight back to MacIver, please? We've got an IC6 male that had his legs hanging over the edge of platform 1. Driver had to come to a full stop. He was a bit nervous about leaving. It looks like he's going to jump over the tracks now with his girlfriend.
1: We've got a train in 3 minutes.
0: Yeah, there's two of them. Might be worth taking Claysbrook staff with you.

0: Oscar 1, this is left. We are back at the station. Over. Murdoch, was that you? Oscar 1?
1: Oscar 1, it was Murdoch.
0: Received, thank you. MacIver Staff, Oscar 1.
2: Go ahead.
0: Two suspects that just trespassed at MacIver are currently on the middle platform. One's an IC6 male, quite tall. He's got a black jacket with white writing on the sleeves, black pants, and a beard. He's in company with a female IC6. She has a purple and white striped, horizontal striped shirt with denim shorts, white shoes.
2: On route, just let us know the movement.
0: Yeah, they may be trying to board your train, if you're on the train.
2: Sorry, just confirming, they're still on platform 1?
0: Yeah, they're on the island platform. Stand by. Yeah, MacIver Staff Oscar 1, they're on platform 2.
2: Run into one, we'll make the way over.
0: Looks like they're going to board towards Perth.

0: Stadium staff, Stadium staff, Oscar 1.
1: Stadium staff, receiving.
0: You meet the next Armidale service heading into you. We just had some trespassers trespass at McIver. They're in door 4, described as IC6. Male's wearing a black jumper with white writing down the sleeves, in company with a female with purple and white horizontal stripes with denim shorts and white shoes.

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1: Coburn, this is Cannington receiving.
0: We have a VIP leaving Coburn now. Railcar 322, door 12, heading to you, over.

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1: Tiana.
0: Over.
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0: 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Can we please have cameras off bus stand 7?
1: Stand by, Bull Creek.

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2: Bravo 6, Oscar 1.
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2: Description again, large IC6, tall IC6 male with a black top, white writing down the sleeves, female, purple and white horizontal stripes, jumped between platforms at McIver. Prior to that, they had their legs hanging over the edge and drive had to come to a stop.
0: Bull Creek, you can clear cameras, thank you.
4: Yeah, roger, Bull Creek.
0: Bravo 6, confirm you got the right people.
2: Yeah, AMR, can you just tell us what camera you're on?
1: Oscar 1, at the moment it's going to be a fixed cam. Where they currently are standing is a blind spot.
2: Roger, out to you, Bravo 6. Can you come into camera range so we can have a look, mate?
1: Echo Base, PSS 062 is a fixed cam under the bench.
2: Excellent, thanks very much. Out to you, Bravo 6, confirm they are the two suspects for that trespass offence and stopping the train at McIver.
0: Roger, thank you.
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0: Bay still to 5 minute cameras at the elevator on the concourse level.
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on the gentleman carrying a puffer jacket, got a hat backwards, black jacket, light jeans, no ticket shown, platform 5. He's heading towards the train on platform 5.

0: Yeah, roger, camera's up.
1: Yeah, thank you.
2: BTA Stadium, CSA Perth, over.
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3: Thank you for looking
4: at it. It out. Cannington, check Fremantle, clear cameras, thank you.
5: Clear Fremantle, up to you, Cannington, Cannington, thank you. Cannington, state.
4: Cannington receiving.
5: There should be a service coming to you from Beckenham. Press the UT saying he left his mobile phone in the front carriage being charged. It's a black Optus phone with a see-through case. Apparently the home screen has a

0: Cannington, Cannington State.
1: Cannington receiving.
0: There should be a service coming to you from Beckenham. A member called, member public, press the ET saying he left his mobile phone in the front carriage being charged. It's a black Optus phone with a see-through case. Apparently the home screen has a picture of a BMW.
1: This is Cannington, we'll check the incoming service. We might have a VIP on that, so we'll hold the train and have a look.
0: Been informed by my colleagues, it's already passed.

0: Oak Street, Bay. Go ahead. I don't know if you heard my last to Cannington. Sir should be approaching you, front carriage. I believe it's a Optus black mobile phone with a see-through case. The whole screen is a BMW on it. Member of public facility saying that he left it in the first carriage. It's being charged up.
1: Roger, I'll go and have a look.
0: Awesome. Thank you.

0: South Oak Street. Oak Street, go ahead. Check at the front carriage, there was nothing to be seen.
1: Roger, on review, the member protocol 41 at Beckenham.

0: Burswood base. Burswood base.
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0: Yeah, could you call base, please? 62531.

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1: I'm not sure, I'm just going to double check and let you know. Give me a minute.
0: Underground, Delta 10 at showground, yes, the ticket machines are working. Roger, received.

0: Hey, perfect. That phone has final. What would you like us to do with it?
1: Yeah, Roger, just Trissett.

0: Kennington. Kennington, Oscar 1.
1: Oscar 1, Oscar 1, Kennington receiving.
2: Yeah, Transport Security just alerted us to a car that's near bus stand number 9. It looks like a grey small hatchback. We're just trying to review footage now to see how long it's been there, but it's parked the wrong way in the bus lane. Are you able to go in there and just see if the driver's still around or what's going on with it, please?
1: Oscar 1, this is Kennington. We'll head towards that car now and check it out.
2: Further updates with one of the CMR operators told me it's been there for 11 minutes. It may have broken down or something, but if you can get back to us with what's going on, that'd be great.
1: Right, set these cameras at Horseshoe 1, TVM.
3: Yeah, Horseshoe 1, stand by.

0: Delta 1, Coast 12, at 1737. Do you need extra staff for you guys? Okay.
1: Just one, third of two.
0: Out to any Perth staff available to assist. There you are, thank you.

0: Grace, this is Kennington.
1: Kennington, Baker City.
0: Grace, this is Kennington. Are you able to review footage on the car to see what the owner looks like? The owner's not currently in the car, and we'll have a look around to see if we can have a chat with him.
1: Yeah, Roger, stand by.
2: Just going to say this now for the holding cell.
1: Yeah, Roger.

0: Bull Creek, cameras on platform 2, middle of platform 2 near the escalators. I see one male, grey jumper, black pants.
1: Bull Creek, standby.
2: Rev 2, Oscar 1.
1: Yeah, Bull Creek, you have cameras.
2: Base, base, cursed off. Can we get cameras on the unisex
1: toilets, platform 5? Rev 2, Oscar 1. Yeah, cursed off, you have cameras.
2: Sierra 3, Oscar 1.

0: Buffett, Kennington. Kennington base.
1: Base, base. This is Kennington receiving.
0: Kennington, do you want to give us a call?

0: prepared staff. You can call your cameras at the unisex toilets on platform 5, over.
1: Yeah, roger, clear now.

0: this, can I have cameras at Horseshoe Bridge 1, 15 issue, this is Route 59, over.
1: Horseshoe 1, stand by. Horseshoe 1, cameras up.

0: clear, Bull Creek. Yeah, roger, Bull Creek.
1: Bay, you can clear cameras at Bull Creek if you haven't already. Thank you.
0: Roger, Bull Creek.

0: Stay first, Alpha 1. First receiving. Stay first, can you come to platform 5? We've got a trans WA trolley.
1: Yeah, I'm on layover.

0: Kennington, Kennington, Oscar 1.
1: Oscar 1, Kennington, receiving.
0: Yeah, base operators have tracked your person that's parked in the bus bay. Kennington 724 bookmarked, he leaves property via some traffic lights. If you give base ring 62531, they can give you more info.

0: Sterling, you're boring. Delta 6 at Sterling, go ahead.
1: Sterling, Warwick, can you meet us between doors 9 and 10?
0: Crew received.
2: Space, Falcon 36, can I have camera going to 1 maybe? This is the way I see 1 maybe, front of the lift, going down, then you show I think it's over.
3: Zero, just stand by.

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1: Oscar 2, Delta 4, Guildford.
0: Security web chat on the up approaching East Guildford. Stand by for some details. Delta 4, Oscar 2, security web chat on the up, believed to be rear car. Crazy guy carrying on, having a psychotic episode or on meth. He's been yelling at passengers. Male looks disheveled, no further description.
1: Up service from East Guildford, dishevelled, crazy man, no door.
0: Thanks, guys.

0: 186, that actually one male with a bike, just went into the platform 5 to 5. Sure, I better keep it over.
1: Yeah, roger.
2: Delta 6, can you please bring up cameras, platform 1, towards the Joondalup end of the platform, around door 10 of the service platforming now?
1: Yeah, Delta 6, stand by.
3: Thank you, clear.
2: Up.
1: Yeah, good for you, have cameras. Linkton, thank you, clear now.
4: Yeah, Delta 4, Oscar 2, we've got a description: male, slim, athletic build, short, brown hair, tanned skin, grey pants, and a hoodie that is black.
1: Starlink, you have cameras.

0: Can we please get cameras at bus stand 3? Over.
1: Claysbrook, Oscar 1. Claysbrook, staff at Claysbrook, Oscar 1.
2: This is Claysbrook staff, currently at McIver.
1: Roger, what's your ETA to Claysbrook? Over.
3: Yeah, non-call sign on bus 10, number 3. What's your location? Over, what's the station?
2: Yeah, this is Claysbrook staff at McIver. ETA is probably 15 to 20.
1: Roger. Delta 3, Delta 3, Oscar 1.
0: Go ahead.
1: What would your ETA to Claysbrook be?
0: 10 minutes from Big Park.
1: Can you get rolling? A group of kids have come from an access gate from the Purway onto the platform. This has been reported by Network Control. We'll look down and see if we can find them. Can you make your way there, please?
0: We've heard that. Heads in now.

0: Phil Freakley, the description of the Stewies at Claybrook, please.
1: Delta 3, we haven't seen that one come right yet.

0: Oscar 1, Oscar 1, Echo 2.
1: Oscar 1 receiving, send.
0: Yeah, Oscar 1, Echo 2. We've got a train from the stadium in 6 minutes towards Perth. Would you like some staff to head to Claysbrook?
1: Yeah, I'm not entirely sure whether or not trains are stopping at Claysbrook. No, just disregard at this moment. If we need you, we'll call you. Thank you.
2: Mandra, this is Pence, over.
3: Mandra receiving, go ahead.
2: Just for your information, the service on Platform 1 is going to be slightly delayed out of your platform, over.
3: See you, thanks. Cam, bus down 3, over.
4: Space, can we have cameras at Cannington, bus down 3?
5: Cannington, stand by. Yeah, Kennington, you have cameras now.

0: Delta 3, Delta 3, Oscar 1, you can disregard. They've boarded a service heading towards you. I'm not sure we can actually track them.
1: Roger, received. We're just turning around now. Is there any description at all?
2: Space, this is Cannington. We can clear camera, thank you.
3: Yeah, Roger, Cannington, clear.

0: Oscar. Bluefoot Oscar 2 receiving.
1: He can see, problem solved.
0: Thanks, Guildford.
2: Yeah, Kennington, Kennington, base.
1: Base, this is Kennington receiving.
3: Your POI is packet bus 10 number 3 over.

0: please scan me a camera at EC2 to gate over. Aero, just stand by. Yeah, you have cameras, sir. First stop, room 126, over.
1: Full song, we might go way up now.

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0: First assist, do you happen to have a catch-up number?
1: Yeah, stand by, mate. I'm still punching it in. We've had a few jobs on, so stand by.
0: Very good, mate. Standing by.

0: Is this person currently in hand restraints?
1: Roger, he is.
0: Thank you.

0: base, this is Kennington. Can we get cameras up, bus stand 3, bus driver might need some assistance. We're just helping him out.
1: Yeah, Roger, you have cameras.

0: Perth Assist, Perth Assist, Oscar 1, stand by for the CAT number when ready.
1: I'm ready to go, mate.
0: 718-440. 718-440.
1: Received, thank you.

0: Bridge. Can we have cameras at Cannington, Boston, and 9?
1: Yeah, Roger, Cannington, you have cameras.

0: Fremantle, Fremantle, Oscar Mont.
1: Fremantle receiving.
0: Yeah, Mount Claremont bus depot just called. Apparently a bus at Stand 1, TP3608, 3608, has a sleeper on board. Can you assist there, please?
1: I received.
0: That's you, Perth Assist in the holding cell. Looks like a unit's picked up your job. Not sure where they are, though.
1: Thanks for that.

0: Island, Warwick, back at Warwick.
1: Roger, Warwick, thank you.
0: One is the Kingston, code 12, plus 10-9. Refused details. Over.
1: Roger, that's unfortunate. Thanks for letting us know.

0: for a job on 4 Oscar 2.
1: Perth, Ryman,
0: Bifid service approaching Perth. Railcar 45. I see 3 female in a purple shirt abusing passengers.
1: Yeah, that's what we'll see. We'll go down and investigate. Out to you, base. Cameras up, platform 4, incoming service, over.
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0: Ground service coming into platform 3. Network control reports person wailing behind the driver's cab.
1: Oscar 2, Armadale. We'll meet that service.
0: Thank you.
2: Stop at the Holy Shell. Alpha 1, wait pole on start.

0: can we have come around plus Horshav is one. The lady going down wearing jeans, didn't show tickets.
1: Yes, stand by.

0: is on the ground, escalator 4.
1: Yes, stand by, Griff on the ground.
2: Claremont
3: base, this is Kane, so we can clear camera, thank you.
1: Yeah, roger. On the ground, we have cameras.
2: Yeah, transit officer at Claremont, Oscar 2.
1: Claremont, Oscar 2 is after you guys.
2: Yeah, Claremont, Oscar 2, postbound service, railcar 305, security web chat, front of the train, male kite, high as a kite, pushing onto passengers and playing loud music. Got a description, high vis top, baggy pants, wearing a shirt over his face and a hat, 5'10", chubby.

0: Charlie.
1: Showground 3, just wondering if you can do a quick review of CCTV. We are just at the platform 2 tunnel end, just at camp at Showgrounds 116. Just wondering if you can do a review. We have found a knife, over.
0: Yeah, we're just at the back.

0: 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You currently have a group of boys pushing through that gate, like a Gary Street exit as well.
1: Acknowledge, thank you. Dan, you can clear.
2: Yeah, Roger, up in front of the ground.

0: showgrounds base. Was that knife up in the wall alcove area?
1: That's correct, mate.
0: We're just struggling to get a home position that shows that. So we're going to struggle, I think.
2: Can you pick up the cameras up and exit from one?
1: Cameras are ready over Kennington. Clever.

0: Claremont. 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Yeah, I know you guys are busy, but we've just got someone on the emergency phone to base now. There's an IC3 male. He's wearing a grey, bluey top, shorts, shoes, white socks, carrying something in his left arm. He's smoking it at the moment, but he's been a bit of a pest on that train. Can you just keep an eye on him, please? Roger, we'll give you more info as we get it.
1: A member of Pops rang up in regards to this IC3 male, so like the grey hoodie, shorts, white socks, dark shoes. Apparently he's been yelling, punching poles and being disorderly, and it was, and members of public feel intimidated by his behaviour. My cameras are up on you as well.

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1: This status now will be relayed to the holding cell in custody of Whitehall, Florida.
0: Okay, roger, receive.

0: first is I press this. Can you please organise a cleanup for the holding cell? The offender we had in here is sat on the floor and the glass inside the holding cell.
1: Yeah, message received, I'll get on to it, over.

0: Armadale, Oscar 2.
1: Receiving, sir.
0: Getting reports of a really aggressive female on a train approaching you. We believe it's a down service coming in now.
1: For that, we'll meet it. Do we have the door number?
0: Just trying to obtain that now.
1: Out to you, cameras up, platform 3, Armadale, please.
2: Yeah, Armadale, cameras are ready.

0: Byford, Byford, Oscar 2.
1: Oscar 2, Byford receiving, go ahead.
0: That train departed on Armidale staff. Can you meet that service and have a look?
1: Yeah, roger that, mate. Can you just repeat the door number for us?
0: We got railcar 42, no door number.
1: Mate, we'll meet it and see what you can see.
0: Thank you.

0: 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That's our POI.
1: Code 12, disorderly.
2: Amadeo, Oscar 2, receive code 12, 1915.

0: Red Byford, Oscar 2. Can you still see that, check that service and see if anyone wants to be a witness?
1: Yeah, Roger, mate. We were going to do that anyway. All good.
0: Thank you.

0: 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This is Amado.
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2: November 1 now.

0: Yes, sir, this is RAV 59 at Horseshoe Bridge 2. Over.
1: Thanks,
2: Mr. Stevens. Amadeo, you can clear. Thank you.
0: Roger. Can you please come to Horseshoe Bridge 2 for a customer service, customer assistance for a lost property? 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
1: I'm on my way back to you, no problem.

0: base, half Roman. 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
1: Roger, step. 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
1: This is Supervisor, Stadium, platform 2, receiving send.
0: Platform 2 at the stadium. 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Door 3 is isolated, over.
1: Door 3, isolated. 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
2: Attention, Armadale line. Phone has been handed in at Vic Park. If anyone comes to you with the phone. It's back out.

0: over. In the green room at the moment.
1: Yeah, Roger, you need to be over towards the Western Concourse so we can get prepared to open up.
0: No way.

0: 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Can I get cameras up at Thullager Station, door 5, over.
1: Stand by.
2: Bravo 8, Echo 1.
1: Receiving.
2: Can you open the Western Concourse, please?
1: Cameras are up, Bellagerie.

0: Lakelands, Lakelands, Oscar 2.
1: Lakelands receiving.
0: Lakelands, are you familiar with a PAR by the name of Matthew Gray?
1: No, that's a negative.
0: Lakelands, Oscar 2, teenage male, he's got brown hair. He's called CMR to say, his carer's called CMR to say that he may head to the train station to self-harm, left undressed in Secret Harbour about 10 minutes ago.
1: We'll keep an eye out for a male with brown hair.

0: receiving. 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Please repeat door number. 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
1: Everyone.
0: 72, Tango 72, Rockingham. Can you repeat your last name?
2: Hang on, this is Tango 72. Can we get magic out of that?
3: Everybody stand down, stand down. Urgent. Can I get Delta 12 to go to Maddington train station, please? We've just had a cat drop pop up saying someone is sitting on the tracks at the moment. We're looking at the cameras. Delta 12, acknowledge.
0: Delta 12, acknowledge. Michael, head straight to Maddington.
3: Roger, thank you.

0: call sign, Oscar 1.
1: 1 Delta 12, currently in Kenwick. We are just down the road towards Mannington. We'll give network control the call.
0: Yeah, we've currently got train stopped at the moment. Need you to go up to probably, we're monitoring Mannington at the moment. Probably need you to go up to the pedestrian gate between Mannington and Albany Highway. Just check that area out for us, please.
1: To receive.

0: cameras are up at Kennington.
1: Delta 12, Oscar 1.
2: 1, Delta 12, all just pulling into Mannington now.
1: Yeah, roger. We're looking for an IC3 male. He's got a bald head. He's quite old. He's 53 years of age. He was the initial caller.

0: space base, Tango 37, cameras are back in and please platform 2.
1: Back in and stand by.
2: Delta 12, Delta 12, Oscar 1.
0: Delta 12.
2: Disregard that first description of the person at risk. It's actually a 32-year-old IC3 male. He looks like he's got a beard and a black hair, short black hair.
0: 1 Delta 12 receive. Do you know where the last known location this person is?
2: Say again, Delta 12.
0: 1 Delta 12, do you know last known location?
2: Negative. He just says he was on the tracks right now.
0: Beckenham, cameras are on.
3: This is Cannington, we can clear cameras, thank you.
0: Cannington, clear.

0: 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Over.
1: Delta 39, base.
0: Delta 39, Grand Coin 05 at Victoria Park Train Station. We have Whiskey Tango 9501-9493, flight number 386, and contactable on Delta 3 Mobile. Over.
1: All received, thank you, Delta 3. Have a great shift.

0: Delta 12, Delta 12, Oscar 1. Have you guys been to those pedestrian gates between Mannington and Albany Highway?
1: Delta 12, if you're referring to the one at the crossing, we've checked those.
0: Roger, can you confirm that there's no one on the track so we can get trains rolling again, please?
1: Delta 12, we're talking to the wave pole now.
0: Yeah, roger. We just need confirmation that no one is on the track so we can get trains running. They're stopped at the moment.

0: I've got one. At the moment, we can't locate anyone for the police to try and keep it clear for now.
1: Say again. Over.
2: 1 Delta 12. We can't confirm if there's anyone to away yet. We just got to conduct a little bit more investigation. We can't confirm just yet.
1: Yeah, Roger, network control is standing by awaiting your confirmation. So as soon as you can, get back to us. Thanks.
2: Thank you very much. Coburn staff, Tango 76. We'll be down there to relieve you in 10 minutes and just helping a customer.
3: Roger.

is in Perth. This is Penn's. Just for your information, the Clarkston Express has left the stadium. Penn's out.

0: 77,
1: was that Beckenham, is that correct?
0: That's correct.
1: Yeah, Delta 3, can you head towards Beckenham, please, and assist Tango 77?
2: Right on. One, Oscar 1, this is Cannington. We have a train departing in 1 minute. Would you like us to attend Beckenham?
1: If you want Delta, out to you, Tango 77. Do you need more assistance with transits, or are you happy with the Delta?
0: 177, happy to be Delta.
1: Yeah, last call sign, Cannington. I think you can disregard.
2: One off line, this is Cannington. Message received, we'll disregard and clear Cannington.

0: This is Lakeland. Can we have cameras up at the crosswalk, please? Out to Oscar 1, I believe. Police have that PAR in custody.
1: Cameras up, Lakeland.
2: Yeah, Lakeland, Oscar 2 received.
3: Staff in Perth, CSA's Perth. This is Pen. The first Fremantle special has just left the stadium. Since

0: Delta 3, Oscar 2, your ETA to Beckenham, please. Delta 3, did you say 15 minutes?
1: Yeah, that's correct. 15 minutes. We just left for a park.
0: Received. Thank you.

0: Delta 12, Oscar.
1: Delta 12.
0: Yeah, police have obviously got this information, and apparently this caller is 1 kilometre away from the train station, possibly Dalziel Street. So are you heading up that way?
1: Delta 1, Delta 12, step off.
0: I think police are with the PAR now.
1: Delta 1, Delta 12, we can be there shortly.
0: Thank you. Can you confirm that police have got the PAR so we can get trains running again, please?
1: Receive, we'll let you know when.

0: Delta 12, Delta 12, Oscar 1. Delta 12. Yeah, what's your ETA to Dalziel Street?
1: I'm Delta 12, currently at location now.
0: Yeah, I'll just wait for your go-ahead, mate. As soon as you're confirmed that the PAR is clear of the tracks, we'll get trains running, please.

supervisor on platform number 2. Is it the train coming on platform number 1 or 2?

0: Delta 12, Delta 12, Oscar 1.
1: Scanner, cameras at Horseshoe Bridge 1. Oscar 1, Delta 12.
0: Yeah, Delta 12, just confirming that person at risk is clear of the pedestrian gate so we can run trains. Over.
2: One Delta 12, can confirm they are away from that gate. They're way all clear.
0: Roger, they're clear. I'll contact network control and get trains running. Thank you.
2: Cameras up, Horseshoe 1.
3: Horseshoe, trains dealing with one erect.
2: The cameras are up.

0: space Beckenham, you can clear. 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
1: Thank you, Beckenham, clear.
0: First off, the Bush Ridge 1, we're going to move these satellites to the whole
1: Richard, thanks for the heads up. We will track.

0: 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Thank you.
1: Thank you, Beckham. 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
0: First star,
1: Bush Ridge 1,
0: we're
1: going to
0: move these cell lights to the
1: hole. Roger, thanks for the heads up, we will track.

0: I was up in the kitchen rod, please.
1: Warwick, stand by. Camera's up, Warwick.

0: stadium staff. We've got cameras up by the lift going down to platform 1 and 2 on the concourse. Over.
1: 1 and 2, stand by.

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2: 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Just had your staff there as a medical call up and state that they do not need an ambulance at the moment. They do not need an ambulance.
3: Receive that, thank you for that one.

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0: Standby. 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
0: Can you block off the bottom stairs to the Eastern Concourse, please?
1: Echo 1, Bravo 10, received. We'll block them off.

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1: Charlie, receiving
0: off. Yeah, after that empty leaves, you've got another Yan ship special passing through Platform 6, over.
1: Yan ship special passing on Platform 6. 6, 7 up.

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Go again with the station. I think you said Warmbra. Warmbra, cameras are up.

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We got a service on platform 4 that's been tagged. Okay. Both rail cars 5075 4054.

0: 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One of the fare gates is not working properly, over. 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
0: Yeah, this train on platform 4. Any idea where it was tagged?
1: Negative at this stage. We're going to backtrack and see what we can find or review.
0: Yeah, copy that. If you find where it was tagged, let me know.

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1: Butler, standby.
2: 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He's got some something kicking off on his cab.
1: Yeah, roger that. On 2 now.
2: Thank you.
1: Cameras are up, Butler.

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0: 1, Delta 1, Oscar 1. Hey, what's your current location, guys? Roger, there's been a report of a offending shopping trolley at Mosman Park on Platform 1. If at some point you can wander down that way and remove it for us.
1: Yeah, no worries.

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1: Base, Bull Creek.
2: Bull Creek, base.
1: Roger, base. Can we just get cameras up near bus 10A? We've got a bale on the roof. Near bus stand A, it's on top of the little roof bit.
2: Roger, cameras are up on that bale.

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0: Annoying, can I have stop on the platform, please? On LA.
1: Bull Creek, you can clear, thank you.
2: Yeah, Bull Creek, clear.
1: Yeah, customer service on 89, what's the problem?
0: But I see one female saying that a male has possibly assaulted her on the platform, over.
1: Roger, do you know where this male is now?
0: This male is currently at the MacIver end of platform 8 and 9, over.
1: Roger, MacIver end of platform 8 and 9. Base, first stop, can you bring cameras up? Platform 8 and 9.
2: Roger, we'll bring cameras up. PTA 89, can you give us some information possibly as to where exactly this happened and we'll have a look?
3: Platform 1 and 2 of the stadium, this is Pins.
2: Sorry, Pins, just for a sec. And PTA platform 8 and 9, a description as well.
0: Okay, the description of the male is an IC1 male wearing a green jumper with a yellow collar, blue jeans and white shoes, over.

0: 3, Echo 1.
1: Base, Bull Creek, can we get cameras up on the same group, bus stand 8, please, in the bus interchange?
2: Roger, cameras are up.
3: Base, first stop, 8 and 9. Can you show some wireless flexibility information for us?
2: Sorry, Pete, can you go again?
3: Is there any chance you'd shed some light on this incident, platform 8 and 9? Between the assault, between the two bodies.
2: Yeah, Roger, we're still looking. If someone's got like an exact location, that would help.

0: mate. It happened at the bottom of the escalators on the McIver end of platform 8-9.
1: Yeah, roger. Stand by. Think I might have found something.

0: Golf on 8 and 9, base.
1: Base, Golf 8 and 9.
0: Yeah, Roger. There was an assault. Large IC, one male, with greyish hair, glasses, Springbok top. You're with him now. He has threatened to punch the female on the escalator, and then when they've gotten down to the bottom of the escalator, he has actually kicked her with his right foot and then sort of pushed her away. So, yeah, can confirm. It's all bookmarked on Kurt 015.
1: Roger, thanks, mate. Is there a chance you review back a little further and see if there's a bit of to and fro between them? Witnesses are saying that she may have been the antagonist.
0: Roger, we'll keep looking.
2: Butler, cameras, platform 1, and our friend's back.
0: Butler, stand by.
3: Bravo 3, Bravo 3, Echo 1. Yeah, we found where that train was tagged was in the siding. Burswood siding, BPD 211 bookmarks, 18:41 hours.
0: Staff on 8 and 9 base.
1: Go ahead.
0: Roger, am I speaking to the transits in regards to this assault?
1: Go ahead.
0: Yeah, Roger, it looks like that female at the top of the escalator sort of stopped whilst the crowd was moving and was on her phone, and I think he's sort of just gone around her, looked a bit sort of agitated by that.
1: Yeah, Roger, thank you. That seems to be what the witnesses are saying.
2: Creek, you can clear. We're going to monitor from here. Thank you.

0: Super, this is Sugar on 3.
1: South on 8 and 9, is anyone with the victim at the moment, or the female?
2: Yeah, Perth Road and afternoons are currently without victim, over.
1: Roger, another operator's just found something a bit further up on the escalator. She does initially, looks like she touches the male on the shoulder arm region, so yeah, make it that as you wish.
3: Yeah, Roger, thanks, mate.
2: Yeah, that's the same.

0: Charlie, this is Charlie Ground 3.
1: Ground 3,
0: 10. Are we good to send more people up, over?
1: Stop them for now. I'll let you know. Stop them for now.
2: CSA Perth, this is Pins. Airports on platform 4 and 5 are now reading correctly, over.
3: Thank you, Pins.

0: TS Tag Bird, this is Penn. Tap form 4 has been given a light, next one to leave, over.
1: Receive, train leaving number 4.

0: 67 over.
1: Yeah, platform 67, the one on 6 is a Fremantle service. Sorry about that, we just changed the boards, however.
0: Yeah, thank you.

0: show three, show three, show supervisor.
1: Supervisor, send.
0: Can you stop people coming up the ramp at the front entrance? Can you stop people from coming up the ramp?
2: Yeah, let's see, stopping people at the front entrance.

0: Stadium Platform 6, this is Penn. The next service into you from Perth will be running Express Stadium through to Cannington. Over.
1: Pins, the next service into Platform 6 is running Express from Perth Stadium to Cannington and then all stops to Byford, is that correct?
0: That is correct, over.
1: Pins, can you confirm when their next all stops to Byford?
0: Roger, it should be the next one and it has just left Perth as we speak, over.
1: Roger that. Stadium 6 out.
2: Safe, first stop on 89, you can clear. Thanks for your help.
3: Yeah, thank you, Perth.
2: Oscar 1, first stop, 89, dealing with assault. Outcome is been referred to Weibo to the victims. You can get back to you with an AR number.
4: Yeah, no worries, so it's whenever you get a chance.

0: base, Delta 6.
1: Delta 6, base.
0: On the platform, Perth End, just got a medical.
2: Yeah, it's Sterling, Sterling Oscar 1, network controller, just called about that one.
0: Leave that Oscar 1.
3: Sterling, you have cameras.
4: Show supervisor.
5: Yeah, copy, show supervisor. I continue to stop people from coming up the ramp, but send them through the underpass so they could go to the first end of the platform.
4: Down the bottom end of the ramp, and they will start filtering through the bottom, okay?
5: Just head him towards the first end of the platform from the underpass.

0: Storm 6 at Stadium. This is Penn's. Your Byford is about a minute away.
1: Tango 10, show supervisor. Show supervisor, Tango 10, receiving. Tango 10, show supervisor. Supervisor, Tango 10, receiving 10. You guys are from the other bus? Sure, Supervisor Tango 10, send you a message again. Disregard.

0: Mm-hmm. Found him. Oh, I know what gift idea. I keep thinking of these more gift ideas. Now I just thought of another one. Did you make gifts for okay or no? Did you make gifts for okay or no?
1: What?
0: Did I put on my list?
1: No. No, no.
0: Well, yeah.
2: Show supervisor.
3: Show supervisor, Tango 10,
4: Sam. State base, Gosnell. Can we get cameras up near the public toilet, over? Gosnell, stand by.
2: Show supervisor, Tango 10, someone got over your message. Can you repeat again, please? You can let some more people through. Was the Tango 10 letting people through the REM? Roger.
5: Supervisor Delta 10, we've cleared the backlog on the ramp.
4: Base, base, 24 of Gosnell, you can clear. I'm not sure you got my last message, but if you did, you can clear those cameras. Over.
5: Roger, Gosnell's current coming.
6: Cantor Mandaline, Delta 7 is code 01 to further notice. Delta 7 out.
5: Super, this is show 3.

0: the Delta team. We're just going to stop them at the top of the ramp again.
1: Yeah, Delta 10, show supervisor. That would be a good idea. Stop them for now. We'll let them through when the train arrives.
0: Roger, confirm.

0: 1, Delta 1, Oscar 1.
1: Yeah, Oscar 1, just at Bosman Park, moving that trolley.
2: Roger, can I just get you guys to do a sweep too? There's just a cab job that's popped up there stating that a female is crying and sitting at the train station alone. Female, 20 to 30 years old, blonde hair, denim skirt. If you see anyone that matches that, can you let me know so I can update the police?
1: Confirm what station?
2: Yeah, at Mosman Park as well.

0: Delta 2, Oscar 1.
1: Oscar 1, Delta 2 at C4, send.
2: Hey mate, can you start heading towards Chalice? There's just a CAD job that's popped up. 16-year-old female, not conscious, however breathing, apparently was assaulted, had a seizure post-assault.
1: Received, we're that way.

0: Oscar 1, Delta 2 at Seaforth,
1: send. Hey mate, can you start heading towards Chalice? There's just a cad job that's popped up. 16-year-old female, not conscious, however breathing, apparently was assaulted, had a seizure post-assault.
0: Received, we'll head that way.
1: Yeah, Delta 2, Oscar 1, we've got her on camera, across the road at the park.
0: Yeah, receive that, we're on our way.

0: Delta 2, Oscar 1. You can probably disregard that, mate. Way Bowles made it.
1: No worries. We'll go for a float.

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1: There's someone calling pins over.
0: Sai situada.
1: Receiving over.
0: Yeah, the train arriving on platform 3 at showgrounds, is that express or stop?
1: Stand by.

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0: Just got clarification from network control. 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That will travel first, then the one in the dock on platform 3 will go after that, all stations to Perth, over.
1: Roger, thank you.

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1: Oscar 1, Clarkson 10.
0: Yeah, train driver just left you about 2 minutes ago towards Yanchep. Sighted a female on the Purway, and she's come up onto your platform.

0: base receiving.
1: Cameron, 4-3 crossing, actually platform 2, we just got some yelling going on.

0: type of stuff. Got some kids on bikes riding down. That's all we can see at the moment on that platform.
1: Yeah, I think it's been silly.
2: Murdoch, Murdoch, Oscar 1.
3: Murdoch receiving Oscar 1.
4: Yeah, there is a cat job for your station. Brother under the influence. Police order at the police station threatening a nurse. Currently at the train station threatening to jump in front of a train. Caller says they can see him up the top, transit guards nearby. All pink clothing, singlet and shorts. You spot that dude?
3: Yeah, Roger.
2: First staff, Oscar 1. First staff, Oscar 1. Jog from network control, train arriving on platform 7. There's a bit of screaming going on behind the driver's cab. Can you meet that service, please?
3: Yeah, that's the same, platform 7, heading over now.
2: Roger, thank you.
0: Roger, Perth, cameras will be up.
3: Oscar 1, this is Murdoch. Do you wish us to take him into custody? Over. This mail.
4: Murdoch staff were way pull on their way from the station. They said there'd be a couple of minutes. If you can just keep an eye on him or maybe just engage with him.
3: We'll try.
2: Murdoch, Jog 7, we're around the corner. We'll pull in.
5: Oscar 1, further assist.
2: Further assist, Oscar 1.
5: Oscar 1, further assist. We've checked our train on platform 7. Our revenue protection staff on board stated that there was a group of juveniles that got off of MacIver.
2: Yeah, Roger, thank you.
5: Right to your base, this is our cameras on 7R.
0: Jack clear.
4: Murdoch, Oscar 1.
3: Receiving.
4: What road is that guy's heading down, do you know?
3: The name, but it's the main one that heads to Fiona Stanley.
4: Yeah, Roger, thanks, mate.
3: Stanley's Robin Warren Avenue.

0: Eglinton, Eglinton, Oscar 1.
1: Eglinton receiving.
0: Yeah, there's an elderly female dressed in a brown jacket and it's like a spotty dress, grey shoulder length hair, standing at bus stand 7. She actually went down onto the Purway at Clarkson through an access gate. Are you able to go and just have a bit of a chat with her, please?
1: Will do.

0: Delta 6, Oscar 1.
1: Delta 6 receiving, go ahead.
0: Yeah, guys, next service into you from Perth. Door 1, members of the public have contacted base saying that they saw a handle or something that they might think is a gun hanging out of a person's pocket. Description of the offender, black and red jacket, black backpack with a black beanie on, apparently sitting door near door 1, to acknowledge the presence. There may be a weapon there.
1: Yeah, roger. Possible weapon on board.
0: Thanks, mate.
1: Oscar 1, Delta 6.
0: Delta 6, go ahead.
1: Is there a CAD job on for this?
0: No, not at this point, mate.
1: We might just forward the service and observe and report, over.
0: Yeah, Ollie, PUG 140 bookmark, mate, if you want to have a look at it.
1: Pug 140.
0: Puts it in his back pocket.

0: Delta 6 Oscar 1.
1: 6 receiving.
0: Your suspect is IC1 male. He's got a black beanie with like some white stuff on the top of it. A combination red, black, and white sleeve on his jacket, backpack. He is carrying something that we suspect could be a firearm. Please acknowledge that there could be a firearm involved in that.
1: Yeah, Roger. We reviewed footage and we saw that. Please.
0: Two call signs over one another. Can the first one go, please? Delta 6.
1: Yeah, Oscar 1, Delta 6. Could you please put a cat job on for this?
0: Yeah, we're currently doing that now. Once you observe that person, can you please give us some information so we can update it?
1: Yeah, Roger.
0: Yeah, the actual jacket is a Ferrari jacket.
1: We'll board door 2 and observe from there, over.
0: Yeah, Roger.

0: Delta 6, Oscar 1.
1: Oscar 1, were you contacting Delta 6?
0: Yeah, that's correct. Further review of the CCTV shows him pulling the trigger and a light emitting from the end of it. We suspect it may be a cigarette lighter.
1: Yeah, roger, receive.
2: Burswood, Burswood, Oscar 1.
3: On Burswood.
4: Hi.
2: That service, rear set, man in a black and white checkered shirt, apparently making people uncomfortable. Can you have a look?
3: Yeah, we've got train riders here. We'll get them on the back service.
2: Roger. Thanks, Fleet.

0: Delta 6, Delta 6, Oscar 1.
1: Delta 6 receiving, go ahead.
0: Yeah, we've had several people look at that. It does appear to be consistent with a cigarette lighter. It was put in his back pocket when he boarded the train.
1: Yeah, received. We'll board now around door 3 and we'll activate body cams and the watch me feature, over.
0: Yeah, roger.

0: Tango 21, 21 Oscar 1.
1: 21 receiving.
0: We the train riders that boarded at Burswood.
1: That would be us.
0: Train riders on the down service that just left Vic Park, Oscar 1.
1: 1 Tango 22 on board that train, over.
0: Roger, mate, we just had the caller call back. I think she's in the front set because she said no one boarded at Burswood.
1: One at the back, we'll change that.
0: Roger, thanks, mate. Sterling staff, Oscar 1. When you're free, just give us a quick call. We have cancelled that police job unless you need it. We'll put it back on, but it's been cancelled.
2: Did you receive that, Oscar 1?
3: Please, please, showground. Can we have cameras around the bus one circle?
4: Showground, you have cameras.
0: Go ahead. Yeah, Elizabeth Key, next train to Mandurah into you. Group of five young men shouting, swearing behind the driver's door, also playing music. Door one behind the driver's cab, if you could suss that out for us.
1: Yeah, receive that.

0: staff at Stadium, Oscar 1.
1: Stadium staff repeating.
0: You got a group down on platform 2, a female in a brown jacket with a South African hat on and a male. It's like a group of six. The last train that left, they just bashed on the side, causing it to break. Network control just asked if you could have a word with them about doing that as it's leaving.
1: They actually damaged the door. Are we arresting them for damage, or are we just talking about their behaviour?
0: It's not the Incredible Hulk, mate. They didn't damage the train. They just caused the driver to have to hit the brakes.

0: Oscar 1, was all everything good on that train?
1: Oscar 1, EQ, roger that. We had a chat with the train driver as well, had a look in the carriage. No disturbance, no music, nothing, nobody complained from members of public either.
0: Excellent, fellas, appreciate that.
2: Oscar 1, send yourself.
0: Stadium, go.
2: On the lady again.
0: It's a female with a brown jacket and a Springsbok cap on. She was in a group of about six, I think there's three ladies and three guys.
2: Okay,

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1: Delta 6, Sierra 5, go ahead.
0: Are you available for a 9 check?
1: Yeah, received. Give one of our personal calls.

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1: 11 Midland.
0: Midland staff, this is Tango 11. Service that just left Showgrounds, railcar 216 in door 8. You have Margaret who requires some assistance getting off. Over.
1: Tango 11, Midland received.
0: Roger, I say again, it was railcar 216, door 8. Tango 11 out.

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Be able to come to platform 5 Fairgate for juvenile assistance, please.

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1: Receiving.
0: Auburn Grove South, can you meet us platform 1 on door 12, is the C series over?

Windows 12. Just discard my last message. 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

base, underground stuff. 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Are up underground.

0: 22, go ahead.
1: Tango 22, can we cameras have a closure on the down around all three, just as a precaution,
0: Roger, Gosnells on the down, cameras be up.

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0: Able to meet me in the underpass with a wheelchair. I just have a passenger who's requiring a wheelchair.

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0: Buckingham Staff, Buckingham Staff, this is RAF 59, over.
1: RAF 59, this is Buckingham, send it.
0: Did you guys allow free travel to, I see one female?
1: RAF Staff, this is Buckingham, negative. We have not given free travel. I say again, negative. Over.
0: Do that. Thank you.
2: Delta to account, Scott. We get cameras placed platform one at a TVM machine.
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4: John Scott, you have cameras. Sterling base, we're going to clear.
2: Base, clearing cameras.
5: 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Ticketing issue, Rev 1 over.
4: Standby Horseshoe 2. Horseshoe 2, you have cameras.

0: Butler staff, Alpha 1.
1: Butler said.
0: C-Series leaving Perth Underground, door number 5, rail car 2132. There's an IC1 male that may need assistance with a wheelchair.
1: Did I receive, door 5?
0: Butler.

0: Stop. This is Elk Street Stop. Do you read? Over.
1: Elk Street Stop. This is Thornley. Thanks.
0: Did you by any chance have a train rock up from Cannington, Coburn, not too long ago? Over.
1: Elk Street, Thornley. Yeah, we've had a couple come through. What are you looking for?
0: Next down coming to your way from Cannington, Coburn train, over.
1: Yeah, we got one coming in now. What's going on with this one?
0: Merging just lost property. Do you by any chance can you check the back hatch and subsequent the front hatch of the priority seat for a grey backpack, over?
1: Yeah, copy, we'll have a look.

0: this is Old Street Staff, do you read, over? If you read, you can disregard looking for a lost property. They've located at Cunnington. I see the bag has been located at Cunnington. Out.
1: This is Kelmsville. Can I confirm that you have cameras on us in the car park?
2: Sign, any cool sign about a 4 high mess. This is Tango 24, over.

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0: Just got some info from Transperth Security at your station. Apparently a bus driver dropped off a teenage girl. No description. Not sure what bus it was, but apparently she's walking around that bus bay. Are you able to do a patrol there and see if you can see anything, please?
2: Hello?
0: Yeah, very vague info, mate. Sorry.
3: Tango 24, Oscar 1. You can give us a call if you need a name check.

0: can we get assistance on platform 5? Base, can we get cameras on the person in the grey beanie, green jumper, just jumped on the train on platform 5?
1: Roger, do you know what door?
0: Express carriage.
1: Door 6, express carriage, Roger.

0: Base, Rosewood. Rosewood, we have cameras at the ped gates.
1: Rosewood, cameras are up.

0: guys are based.
1: Saving.
0: We do have footage of stream 601.
1: But you might, we can see where he's done it as well.

0: is get out of a camera, Kennington Station, platform one. I see one lady is drinking alcohol. She carry a can of Jim Beam, I can tell. Over.
1: Kennington, standby. Kennington, cameras up.

0: Cannington Beach. Cannington of Beach.
1: Cannington receiving.
0: Apparently the drink is on the front left pocket of the female.
1: Yeah, roger that.
2: Thank you.
0: Kelmscott, base out.

0: 3, Showgrounds 3, Oscar 1.
1: Yeah, receiving, send.
0: Apparently there was a knife found earlier at the station.
2: Yes, correct.
0: Roger, base have just seen an IC3 male in black puffer jacket with one glove on go to that spot and look like he was looking for something. Potentially that could be your guy.
2: This is now over.
0: Roger, he's just walked back past where the knife was found. I'm assuming into the underpass.
2: Hello, we'll have a look now.
0: If you need to talk to him about something too, he just urinated up on Showgrounds 301. So we have reason to ask for his details.
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0: Roger, big fella there with the one glove and smoked, so awesome.
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0: Yeah, mate, just wondering if you can give us the camera number just for this individual just looking into that area, over.
1: O, base 116, last bookmark.
0: Acknowledged, thank you.

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1: Dispatch will be Showground.
2: Roger, any transits at Daglish?
1: Oscar Whisper 1, Sierra Daglish. Sylvia call, 4 minutes transit Daglish.
2: Sierra 1, so was there a train ride set at Daglish?
1: 1 Tango 10. But there's one set at Sylvia call now.
2: Sierra 1, just is not a major thing, mate. Tango 10. Can you guys go to the stairs on the upside of your station out to the car park? A driver's reported he saw someone fall. But can you guys just go and make sure there's no one there injured before I tell them it's all good?
1: Oscar 1, Tango 10, and see, we will go and have a look.

0: Tango 10.
1: Yeah, Tango 10, go ahead.
0: What's going on? We just located the female that she had a fall on the stairs over there. She's got a bit, she's a bit drunk, obviously, and she wanna go home. She doesn't want any medical attention for her.
1: Yeah, Roger. Thanks for that, guys.

0: Alpha 1.
1: Alpha 1, go ahead.
0: Yeah, just advising you, the male in the forecourt currently at the phone box, RC3 male. He was arrested earlier in Perth. He's currently on the phone to SJ for an ambulance assistance.
1: Yeah, Roger, thanks for that, mate.

0: Jack Leash. Can we have cameras at the entrance of the train station by the stairs?
1: Jack Leash, stand by. Jack Leash, cameras up.

0: First off, Oscar 1.
1: First off.
0: Yeah, a 26-year-old male wearing all black has called St John Ambulance from the payphone at the front of Perth train station. Having some complications with a hernia. Apparently it's popped. And he's got cold flushes, etc. Are you able to go out there and see if you can find that person to sit with until St John Ambulance get there?
1: Yes, early, mate, on our way. I was one out for 1 year. That's the male I was talking about. He's currently in front of the train station just near the TVM machine.
0: Roger, thank you.

0: 8 South 1, yeah, the male with the electric scooter near the phone box with the Adidas black and red jacket.
1: Roger, cameras up.

0: Claremont, Oscar 1.
1: This is Claremont, send.
0: Yeah, train's approaching North Freo now, heading towards you on the down. Apparently there's someone screaming behind their driver's cab. Can you meet that service and talk to the driver?
1: Roger.

0: Claremont. 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
1: Roger, stand by.

0: Warmbra. This is Underground.
1: Warmbra receiving.
0: Warmbra, this is Underground. Have you found a phone on platform 1, by any chance?
1: That is a negative, Underground. That is a negative. We can go have a look on the through the platform if you wish.
0: Yeah, Roger, if you don't mind, he said on a seat near the escalator.
1: Sure, we'll go and have a look.
0: No, thank you.

0: transits in Perth, Oscar 1.
1: Line for the CSN.
0: Out of the forecourt, one of the bus stands, I'm just trying to get the number now. Bus stand 3, got a male, he was dealt with at showgrounds. Looks like he's been drawing on the bus shelter, the texter.
1: Can I just get a description of the man?
0: Large build, Islander, fluffy hair, one Michael Jackson glove. Not sure if he did tag, it looked like he was doing it though.
1: Do you know if showground staff managed to get his details when they dealt with him?
0: Yeah, Roger, they did indeed, I believe, Darren.
1: Roger, awesome. Thank you. Underground, Warmbrook Station. Is it on the glass panel?
0: Now the white pillar right at the end.

0: Surf Underground, Warmbra, over.
1: This is Underground.
0: Yeah, Underground, if you're receiving this, they're phone on platform 1 at Warmbra.
1: Roger, thank you for looking.
2: 1 off the 1, surf this.
1: Surf this, go ahead.
2: Off the 1, surf this, no graffiti on that pole. The male was holding a pen that had no ink inside.
1: Roger, bit weird, but okay, thanks for looking, guys.
2: That's right.

0: Bird will stop, bird will stop. Tango 30.
1: Yeah, responding.
0: Good stop. Can you please have a look on the benches on the platform if you can find any Victorian photo ID or around the ticketing machine, please?

0: Burswood, Oscar 1. Did you get that last?
1: 1 Burswood, negative.
0: Can you check out the TVM for a Victorian license or identification?
1: Roger. Cameras in the taxi rank area, please.
2: Walmbrough standby, taxi rank.
1: Burswood Sierra 2. Looks like it might be a male in a blue shirt sitting on the ground, blonde hair. Might have had it.
2: Right, cameras are up.
1: Hey, it's Warmbrough. Clear cameras, thank you.

0: Blue, nothing bad.
1: Yeah, Burswood, thanks. Tango 30, did you copy that?
2: Oscar 1, negative. Burswood, can you go again?
3: Tango 30, Burswood, we were unable to find that license.
2: Tango 30, thank you for looking. Roger that.

0: first staff for the medical at the front of first station, Oscar 1.
1: Yeah, mate, it's there.
0: Yeah, where is old mate? Is he gone or is he still there?
1: He's just gone for a wander up the bus stand 4. We're sort of just monitoring. Yeah, just monitoring at the moment.
0: Yeah, I've got a SJA job number if you want it. Obviously, it's not a priority for them.
1: Yeah, mate, we'll grab that off your plate.
0: Yeah, first staff for the medical. SJA job number is 58923. 58923. Over.

underground, underground, Oscar 1. Oscar 1 on the ground. Yeah, can you make your way to the underpass? Just observe two people urinating near the lifts. I'll point them out when you get close to them. Be that on the way.

0: underground Oscar 1, description as follows: male, large build, black shorts, black shirt with a black cap on, and female is holding hands with both urinated.
1: Ground staff, can we get cameras in the underpass?
2: Cameras are up.
1: It's on the ground staff, just to confirm, was it both?
0: Yes, can confirm both.

0: advise purposes.
1: Purposes, go ahead.
0: Purposes, I'm just at the base of Horseshoe 2 near the lift. Is this the location where these people urinated?
1: That is a Roger, PUG 107 bookmark at 00500 hours.
0: Roger, thank you.

0: Texas City, Sam.
1: Could you give me a call, please?
0: Yeah, Roger, dialing now.

0: 1, this is Perth staff, just letting you know that medical at the Falkirk has left property. Over.
1: Yeah, Perth staff, Oscar 1, in what direction they go, I'll give St John a call.
0: RPH, over.
1: Yeah, Roger, thank you.

0: base underground cameras, platform 1, Yanchep side. I've got someone urinating right in front of me.
1: Stand by, underground. Underground cameras are up.
2: So underground, further assist, you've got roughly 20 people coming up to Murray Street.

0: That's CSA Perth, Perth assist.
1: Assist, go ahead.
0: CSA Perth, Perth assist. Any chance you could organise a cleanup for Horseshoe 2 in front of the barricades near the lift? Somebody has urinated. CSA Underground, Perth assist. Speed 3 down here will be the last ones exiting that area there.

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1: Delta 6, go ahead.
0: On base, Delta 6, could you please bring up cameras outside the main entrance to Glendalough train station, bike lock side?
1: Roger that.
0: The young lady here, if you could just keep an eye on her until her Uber arrives, and if there's any trouble, we'll come back. Over.
1: Roger that, Glendalough. Delta 6, we've got cameras up on her.
0: Appreciate that. 6 out.

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1: Thanks for saving.
0: Just FYI, Glenlow has been picked up by Uber.
1: Thank you, Base. Delta 6 out.
2: Ground, you can clear on that FAMO.
0: Roger, clearing underground. Base out.

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1: Copy that, 11. Have a good shift.
2: That's 4.
1: 4, go ahead.
2: 4, go on call 01 on Middleman, Beach Tango. 222-9212, Fleet 949, and that's 4 mobile, over.
1: Copy that, 4, have a good shift.
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0: 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We're code 04 at Whiteman Park. 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
1: Copy that. Have a good shift.
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0: 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Over.
1: Yeah, landing clear, mate.
0: Likewise, Base PTA, Ormond Grove out.

0: base, base. This is Delta 3 logging on, over.
1: Go ahead, mate.
0: Yeah, base, base, Delta 3. We are code 01 on the Armadale line. Whiskey Tango's 9542 and 9309. Fleet number 386, and we are contactable on the mobile phone. Over.
1: Copy that, 3. Have a good shift.
0: Likewise, 3 out.

0: 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Over.
1: Landing clear, Maylands.
0: Maylands out.
2: About to do the duress alarm in the disabled toilet, over.
1: Manager, I wouldn't bother. We've got no access to cameras at this time.
2: Roger, Manager out.

0: Please, what's the west testing staff address? Can you receive?
1: I cannot receive. We've got no access to cameras at this time.
0: Please, what's the west? Can you please advise when should we start checking the address?
1: Absolutely no idea. It's currently been down for 45 minutes, so we will let you know when you can try.
0: Please, what's the west? Thank you.

0: Base. This is Delta One. I don't.
1: Delta One, go ahead.
0: This is Delta One, going code 05 at the Fremantle Station. We have Whiskey Tango is 9111 and 9492. 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
1: Copy that, Delta One. Have a good shift.

0: This is Clarkson doing a dress lamp check. Over.
1: Yeah, Clarkson, we have no camera capability at this time. We'll notify you when we do.

0: space, PTA Villard, checking the duress alarm in the public toilet, over.
1: Yeah, Willard, we can't check the duresses at this stage. We don't have any camera access.

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1: PSA
0: 2 for
1: radio
0: check, over.
1: Yeah, landing clearance.
0: 5 space, PSA
2: 2
0: is out.
2: Space, Delta 2.
1: Delta 2, go ahead.
2: 201, Armadale line, we have radios 9181 and 9186 in fleet 389. With Delta 2's mobile, over.
1: Copy that, Delta 2, have a good shift.
2: Two out.

0: base, base, Delta 10.
1: Go ahead.
0: Good morning, base. Delta 10 going code 01 on the Fremantle line. Which tango is 189256. Fleet number 384, and we have Delta 10 mobile.
1: Copy that, Delta 10. Have a good shift.
0: Likewise, base. Out.
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1: Yeah, I don't know if you had. We have no access to Genetec at this time. It's currently been down for an hour. We will let you know when you can complete those tests.

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0: 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Have a good shift. Stadium out.

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1: 6, go ahead.
0: Base, 6-0-1, the HF line with Whiskey Tango's 9454 and 9143. Fleet 49. Oh, over.
1: Apologies, Delta 6. I think somebody cut you off there. What is your fleet number?
0: Fleet 494.
1: Copy that. Have a good shift.
0: Five base, 6 out.
2: Base, here's the Midland for toilet duress alarm. Over.
1: Yeah, all staff across the network, we currently have no access to Genetec at this time, so please do not test duress alarms, as we will not be able to access them. Thank you.
2: Here's the Midland now.

0: Okay,
1: over. CSI Perth, go ahead.
0: Just confirming that no check, no gem check, sorry, means that we don't check the lift, or we do, over.
1: Lift checks are fine.
0: Confirmation, both CSI Perth out.
1: Yeah, so just to confirm, CSA Perth, lifts are fine. It's just bike shelters and terraces that aren't working.
0: Sorry, CSA Perth out.
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1: Yeah, landing clear, mate.

0: calling base PTA 5-6 checking Julius in Sophie Toledo.
1: We currently have no access to our camera system and are therefore unable to do address checks.

0: 13, go ahead. Morning, Bruce. 13, going call 01. You're in your plan, we got Whiskey Tango's 9304. It's 9304. Full lead, 619.
1: 13, over. Copy that, 13. Have a good shift.
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1: Loud and clear, mate.
0: Likewise, mate. Thanks. I'm Murdoch out.

0: scanning some, checking that the duress in the public toilet, please.
1: Yeah, Cannington, as previously stated, we currently have no access to Genetec and are therefore unable to do duress checks.
0: Roger, issue, thank you.

0: Post Public Quality Reserve, please.
1: Oak Street, as previously stated, we currently have no access to Germtech and therefore are unable to do duress checks.
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3: Attention all staff, this is Oscar 1. Genetic is experiencing issues this morning. It will be coming back soon, but for now, please, if you have access, do not log on. 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Out to staff doing station checks, we cannot verify if the camera is showing the alarm. FYI.

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0: TSA Perth, this is Penn. Could you make your way to platform 4? The driver's let passengers on, but he's running empty to buy it over.
1: TSA Perth, I'm on my way now.
0: Attention all line staff, I'll say again, attention all line staff, please be advised you will have minor delays to your services this morning. There were track works that finished late in the city area, so all heritage lines, any trains from Claysbrook, you will have delays only about 10 minutes or so from your stations. In South.

0: as I can. I'm just at platform 4 now. Can you ask the driver not to leave with me on the train? Over.
1: Roger, I think everyone should be off now, but just check from the outside of the train if everyone's off, brother. Roger, thanks for that. I'll let the driver know.
2: Yeah, attention all staff, this is Oscar 1. Genetech has come back online. Thank you for your cooperation.

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1: Yeah, Highway 10, that one's confirmed.
0: See if the Highway 10.

0: set by for nothing, yep.
1: Thank you, Pete. Set by for that.
2: Please, what's the testing staff address? Can you receive?

0: Bays weren't, nothing coming through.
1: CSA Perth, this is Pins. Your first service to Byford is leaving the depot now. You'll have a service arrive on platform 5 empty before that, and then you'll have your Byford service arrive later.
2: I shall let the good people of Byford that are in Perth know. CSA Perth out. These are OS testing for the toll address.
0: Yeah, that one's come through.
3: CSA Thornley requesting for the duress alarm in the public toilet.
0: Yeah, Thornley, that one's confirmed.
3: Yeah, Mr. CSA, stand by for the second one.
2: Can you receive?
0: Yeah, both of those are confirmed.
3: Thank you, Base Thornley.

0: Flight Base, PTA Bartford, checking Dearest in the bus interchange, public toilet.
1: Yeah, two of you went at exactly the same time there. Bartford, your bus interchange run has now come through.
0: Base, stand by for the second one.
2: Hi, Wickham,
1: that's come through.

0: say Perth, your first service to Fremantle's on its way from McIver now, running 10 late, should be in about a minute. Over.
1: Copy that.
2: Say Perth out. Perth, PTA Byford, have you received the second one? And the bus interchange public tolerance?
3: Negative.
2: Just stand by, just cancel and do it again.

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0: password. Have you received yet, Philip?
1: Negative. We'll get them one reported for you.
0: Steve, great. Thanks. Bye, Philip.
1: Morley, you've got cameras.
2: Yeah, thanks. He's bloody intoxicated. He's dropping his phone down. He doesn't know where he is. We just

0: base, Redcliffe.
1: Redcliffe, go ahead.
0: Reservation, direct alarm check, please.

0: the whole street. Stop for a few minutes, over.
1: Yeah, Australia, that one's come through.

0: CSA Perth, your next service to Coburn, just at McIver now. It's waiting for platform 4 to leave and then it'll be in. Over.
1: Thanks, Tim. CSA Perth out.
2: Morley Staff Base. Yeah, is that male all good?
3: Yeah, babe, he's breathing and we tried to wake him up. So he just woke up and then went to sleep again. He didn't say anything. He doesn't know where he is and where he wants to go. Over.

0: staff public toilet unit check over.
1: Yeah, they take a little while to come through, mate. That one has now come through.
0: Thanks, Pete.

0: This is Bayswater East Side. 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Over.
1: Yep. 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
0: Bayswater out.

0: state or suit public territories of
1: Yeah, straight, that one's come through.
0: What's it up?

0: United States, Avondale, 15, happy to call address from that.
1: Yeah, Avondale, that one's come through.
0: Thanks, mate. Avondale out.

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Thank you. 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
1: Copy.

0: Beltie Underpass, sì, SM3. Beltie Underpass, Beltie Underpass, thank you.
1: Small protesting units in the public disabled toilet over.
0: Change, hold on.
2: Unreadable because four of you went at the same time. Unit calling for a check in the bus interchange. Just go again.
0: Yeah, mate, that was Armadale for the public toilet address line, brother.
2: Yeah, that one's come through, mate.
0: Sorry, mate, Armadale, just confirm you see the first address, over.

0: Armidale. Did you receive that second dress, over?
1: Yeah, roger, that one's confirmed.
0: Base, Armidale now.

0: stop. I'm only stopped. Delta 14. Molly, Delta 14, how'd you go with Sleeping Beauty?
1: We tried, but obviously it's not able to go. So not just the meeting, strike leg, it's just stop and then to sleep again. Definitely. Something off.
0: Hey, Molly, Delta 14, can you give us a call? Completely unreadable.
1: Standby for phone calls.

0: I'm checking the vehicle now, over.
1: Well, I'm in the public toilet, over.
2: Yeah, come, Scott. And Rockingham, yours will come from.
1: Thanks, Bates. PD Cam Scott, standby for the second one, over.

0: I'm Scott. Your second one's come through.
1: Space, MCOP.
2: Hey, this is Clarkson doing a dress arm check. Over. Yeah, Clarkson, that's come through. Clarkson, you're receiving the dress. Over.
0: Yeah, that one's come through.
2: Clarkson out.

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1: Carrington, go ahead.
0: Space, PT8 Carrington, just wanted to report the ED in the bus port, the one on the Perth end, is not working at all. No sounds or anything when you press the button, over.
1: Yeah, copy.

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1: Yeah, loud and clear, underground.
0: Likewise, base, PTA underground out.

0: United States, Alkimos, testing the US alarm, please. Over.
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0: Base PT Auburn Grove, checking Jerusalem in the disabled toilet.
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0: 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Did you happen to get those two drift alarms? Over.
1: Yeah, Balladura, those ones have come through.
0: Base Badger out.

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1: CSA Whiteman Park, go ahead.
0: Testing station, public toilet, duress alarm.
1: Yeah, send it, mate. Whiteman, that one's come through.
0: Park out.

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1: Go ahead, Mike.
0: Requesting bus interchange, direct alarm.
1: Yeah, they've come from.
0: Roger, park out.

0: Nicholson Road, checking just in public power.
1: Nicholson, that one's come through.
2: Please, PTA Port Central, checking the duration of the public toilets, please.

0: Space Base, PT Airport. Did you receive the tourist in the public toilets, over?
1: Sorry, last caller, where was that for?
0: Space PT Airport. Did you receive the tourist in the public toilets, over?

0: last caller, are you requesting a duress alarm for Perth?
1: Bay Space, PT Airport, that was the duress alarm for Airport Central Station, over.
0: Yeah, the airport's come through, mate.
1: Thanks, Space Airport.

0: Space Base. Ellenbrook, call it Eurus check.
1: One. Yeah, Ellenbrook, that one's comfort.
0: Sorry, can you repeat your miss?
1: Yeah, that one has come through.
0: PTA Ellenbrook, solid Eurus, over.

safe space. PCA Midland testing the duress in the disabled toilets.